been meeting here every day. And since this is our last day together, I want to hold you just one more time. When you turn and walk away,

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And if your man gives you trouble just to move out on a double, and you don't let it trouble your brain, cause away goes trouble down the drain. Said away goes trouble down the drain.

This is a sound of sea. This is a sound of sea. The sound which creates a new dimension. This is a new style of

In 1965, Vietnam seemed like just another foreign war. But it wasn't. It was different in many ways, and so were those who did the fighting. In World War II, the average age of the combat soldier was 26.